No. All the lies. Come back here. Stand on that chair. Ooh, baby. That's right.

already in the past produced records. These records were successful and produced considerable results. But the funds have been spent, and very well spent. And for this reason, we're now producing

0: Gracias.
1: Shake your body, baby, do that conga. No, you can't control yourself any longer. Come on, shake your body, baby, do that conga. No, you can't control yourself any longer.
2: Miniteca FM Plus.